little time, a little space, a place to find myself again, you know. 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
1: C'est la vie, she sang to me. Je me rappelle, j'étais petit. 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

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God, it was too hot to sleep. I followed the sound of a jukebox coming from up the levee. All of a sudden, I could hear somebody whistling from right behind.

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1: Oh, this is sure stirring up some ghosts for me.

0: to the latest groove.
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2: Goedenavond. 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